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0: Thursday, July 23rd. We're starting with laughter because I will know if there's something wrong with Lara Boss because it will mean she did not dance during that song. There has not been one time that we've not played that song to have not danced and just brought
1: it up.
0: I don't
1: know how you don't dance to that
0: Kyle
1: song.
0: Oh, Kyle did. That's unbelievable.
1: It's so good.
0: It's incredible. Good Thursday morning. We have this right here for you, too.
2: It's a beautiful morning.
1: Oh, yeah.
0: My gosh. Yes, it is. Absolutely beautiful. A-plus weather today. We got a 100% chance that it is a skip the day from work if you can kind of day. Sunny skies, low humidity. You'll feel it the moment you walk outside, a high of 83. And that super nice weather is going to continue for the next several days as well. We are getting the great weather, but unfortunately, it's just south of us that they're getting the bad weather that's topping our news this Thursday morning. Tropical storm Bertha made landfall yesterday afternoon in Louisiana. I just want to take a second here. I mentioned this before. That is how you name a storm. They name them so people take them seriously, and they stand out when you're sending out warnings. And Bertha? I'm paying attention anytime someone says that, you know, we got Bertha coming. We got some very non-threatening names, actually, on that tropical storm list. So you got Bertha. They also have, like, Hannah on there and, like, Josephine. Like, those are kids going to summer camp this morning. Like, Bertha, that's a storm. So, anyway, one of the biggest threats from Bertha is actually not so much the track of the storm, but the track of moisture. She's going to help fuel in the southeast over the next 4 to 5 days. They're worried about some major flooding issues from Alabama through the Carolinas all the way into southern Virginia through this upcoming weekend. They're getting the bad, and unfortunately, we're getting the good weather for us. If you own a Honda CR-V, you probably want to pay extra attention to this. There's been a huge uptick in Honda CR-Vs being stolen in the city of Philadelphia over the past month. 6ABC did a few stories about this on how Philadelphia police have responded to more than 30 Honda CR-Vs that have been stolen. They get stripped of their parts, and then they dump the empty part of the car in wooded areas of the city. And they can do this in like 20 minutes is how fast they've gotten at doing this stuff. They're primarily taking about 20 to 30 parts specifically from Honda CR-Vs because their parts are able to be sold and used in other Honda and Acura cars without anyone discovering anything. So police say the thieves are breaking in the cars by duplicating the key fob data, allowing them to unlock and start the cars and just drive off with them right away. Police say there's an easy fix to this. It's to buy what is called, and I didn't know about this, an OBD port lock. You can get them on Amazon, too. It takes away the option to duplicate your key fob. Those devices are as cheap as $35. Oh. They say if you have key fobs, you should absolutely have one of those because it stops someone from being able to duplicate those things. So an OBD port lock. But if you have a Honda CR-V, be extra careful. And finally, here we go again. Powerball jackpot has jumped to $600 million with the next drawing happening this Saturday night. But not to be outdone, Mega Millions was like $600 million. Hold my beer. Watch this. The current Mega Millions is $743 million, and that drawing goes off tomorrow night. So get the work lottery pools up and going again.
1: Is ours? Did I miss an email when I was on vacation?
0: I haven't seen one go out yet, but I think we've reached the number now where Melissa will send out a
1: like
0: note.
1: A flash of anxiety, like, oh, no,
0: oh my gosh.
1: Did I miss it?
0: I need to be in there.
1: Gotta
0: I
1: be
0: missed
1: in it.
0: It.
1: Are you going to? Fred, are you in it?
3: I mean, if there was an email about it, I definitely didn't see that.
1: Okay. Well, if she sends it, we got to make sure you get in on it.
0: If there's an email about anything, he doesn't
1: see
0: those.
1: Yeah, that's true. You don't do emails.
0: Yeah. Do that thing called email. Laura, what you got in sports this morning?
1: All right. Well, the Phillies dropped the rubber match to the Dodgers last night. They lost 9-5 at Citizens Bank Park. The Dodgers broke open a close game with a big eighth inning after the Phillies had battled back to stay within striking distance. So that was a big womp, womp, womp.
0: Yeah.
1: The Phillies have today to get it together, and then they'll take on the Yankees at the bank Friday night and all weekend long.
0: Saturday, you have a special guest going to be there from the Kathy Romano show.
3: Who?
1: Oh.
0: You, check your email. You're going to the game on Saturday.
3: That's what the tickets are?
0: Yep.
3: I'll check your email for that.
0: Check your email.
3: Okay.
1: It's your personal email for that one, right?
3: Yeah. Not the work email. No.
0: No way.
1: No. Also, I saw on the news this morning that Subaru Park in Chester, PA was bumping last night because people are still feeling the hype around soccer, and they got to see the Philadelphia Union defeat their rivals, the New York Red Bulls, 3-1.
0: Nice.
1: This was a huge win. So this was their first game after a two-month FIFA World Cup break. And this was their first home victory of the season. They only had one win prior to this.
0: Yeah, didn't you say yesterday they lost like 8 in a row or something?
1: Yeah, they lost so many games. And the Red Bulls are good. So this was a great win. Lots of momentum here. It was the team's first official game under, I guess, their interim head coach, Ryan Richter. So good job, Ryan Richter.
0: They're called the Red Bulls?
1: Yeah.
0: Are they sponsored by them as well? Is it like
4: I'm assuming.
0: Are they going to put like sugar-free on the front of it too? Like they're taking on the New York sugar-free Red Bulls? Are they really sponsored by them? Do we know?
1: Yeah, I'm pretty sure.
0: Oh my gosh. Talk about it.
1: If you know, call us.
0: Yeah.
1: I had no idea. We're super big in the MLS here. Yeah.
0: Check Brett's email.
1: Kathy Romano show.
3: MLS.
1: But
0: Major League Soccer.
3: Oh, soccer's number one fan right here.
1: Exactly.
3: Soccer's number one fan right here.
1: And here's just a fun fact for you guys as soccer's number one fans here.
3: I'm sorry, MLS.
1: MLS, right. Yes. A big highlight of the game in the 66th minute, 18-year-old homegrown substitute defender Neil Pierre scored a header off of Kai Wagner. Corner kick. So this guy is from Lebanon, PA.
0: Cool.
1: 18 years old, first career MLS goal.
0: There you go. Yeah.
3: There were two teenagers in the World Cup final, I heard. That's insane.
0: Yeah, that's
1: insane.
0: Can
1: you imagine?
0: I know.
1: What were you doing?
0: Yeah, exactly. I was exactly thinking that. I was not doing
1: nothing good.
0: Nothing good. Nope. Something really good. 7:10 this morning. Yeah. $1,515. It is up for grabs for you with the impossible question. It is definitely impossible. We've definitely learned this one. The question is, it's a good bet you're not doing this. What aren't you doing? And of course, with the impossible question, every time we do reveal the answer, people are like, oh my gosh. Like It's right there. The wrong guesses and the hints have narrowed it down to the kitchen table, but we're missing one key word in the

0: answer to this impossible question. If you missed yesterday's incorrect guesses, we'll play them for you at 7:10. Of course, once again, we will do Gas for Life or...
1: As far as $50,000 will take you.
0: Thank you, Brett. Checking your email for that one. We will do that around 8:20 again this morning. And hopefully you can join us at any time. We always have our phones open. You can always give us a call, 888-333-B101. But before then, we're going to go on live on Facebook. You can say good morning to us, and we say good morning to our Be Up Club. Join us right now at B101 Philly on Facebook. 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
3: Get out and enjoy the weather today. Absolutely gorgeous. Going to be a great day. Great day tomorrow. Great day through the weekend, too. I'm Bobby Smith on the Kathy Romano Show. Lara's here as well. So is Brett. Here's what's happening in Hollywood, or I guess where sports meet Hollywood for this first one. LeBron James. Of course, both the basketball star and worldwide star has been speculating like crazy where he's going to play this upcoming season. The Sixers have been rumored to be one of the destinations, also his hometown of Cleveland, a couple other places, also maybe possibly going back to Miami. Well, yesterday, on the Miami Heat's official YouTube channel, a link suddenly appeared with a headline, Introductory Press Conference for LeBron James Welcoming Him Back as a Member of the Miami Heat. And the date on it was July 27th. The link was up there for a little bit, and it was quickly taken down. And Miami blamed it on a social media worker planning for the possibility should he decide to come to Miami. Mm. That's the note they put out. Former Boston Celtics player and current ESPN analyst Kendrick Perkins said, here's what he had to say about it.
4: This wasn't leaked by accident, okay? Those things don't just happen under Pat Riley's watch. Now, I will say this. This something because this means that Miami is really in the hunt. I mean, we still want to hear from LeBron James himself.
3: Yeah, we still want to hear from LeBron James himself. So we don't know. I think, what's the old saying? Where there's smoke, there's fire. I mean, come on. Why would you need to create that whole post? It's very easy just to create that post when it happens or you get the information. So
5: maybe their social media person was going to be off for a few days.
3: Oh, you dealt with that, right?
5: Social media person.
3: Planning ahead. Yeah. Because, of course, you plan ahead for the LeBron James
5: press
3: conference.
5: Just in case.
3: If you're the social media person.
5: She or he.
3: And you're supposed to be off. You're going to be on if you find out LeBron James is
5: coming.
3: That's what
5: I'm saying.
3: You're not taking that day off.
5: They were like, so you've come in. I'm going to prep this just in case.
3: Well, now, of course, if he goes to Miami, we're going to go, well, yeah.
5: Yeah. I want him in Philly. Come on.
3: LeBron has not officially commented at all on any of the speculation about where he's going or the possibly erroneous Miami Heat posting that happened yesterday. On the hilarious side, how about Team Coco podcast? Legendary great head of hair comedian and host Conan O'Brien addressed the internet trolling him for his recent slicked back and very greasy hair look.
6: I talked to someone and they said, yeah, you got a sunburn on your scalp, which I'm not used to because I've got so much hair, but this sun just went blasted right through my hair and it roasted my scalp. Someone said, to treat this, you've got to rub oil into it. So this morning, I rubbed oil into it, not thinking about the podcast when we were on camera. And then I come in and I look like I'm in Sha-na-na.
3: He is the best. Pretty much, I would say this. Everyone and like their Aunt Bertha has a podcast these days. But if you're going to listen to one, I suggest Team Coco. I always laugh at it. Put it on sometimes. Love that one. So if you haven't seen it yet, you have to look at it. Have you seen the picture of him with his hair?
5: It's hilarious. Oh, it's great.
3: You're so used to him having that, you know, fluffy everything. It's like just slicked all the way back. He looks like he's in The Godfather.
7: Yeah.
5: So different.
7: He looks old.
3: He does.
5: He
3: looks older in that one. And finally, some happy birthday wishes from the Kathy Romano Show to one of my faves, one of Kathy and Lara's faves, but one of Brett's least favorites.
8: Let's get loud. Let's get loud.
3: Happy birthday.
8: Let's do it. Come on, people. Let's get loud.
3: J-Lo.
5: Yeah.
3: Happy birthday, J-Lo. Brett is not even commenting, looking, caring at all.
7: I thought you were leading it into like Brett's like queen, Brett's favorite. And then I was like, Beyonce's birthday is September 4th.
5: Yeah. I do know that.
3: Happy birthday, J-Lo. You know Beyonce's birthday? That's
5: I do.
3: Good.
5: I've hosted Beyonce trivia before.
7: Oh, also, okay. It's the intro to a song. She says 9-4-8-1.
3: So
7: J-Lo's saying, what is it? 7-21. I don't know what year.
3: 23, by the way. 7-23.
7: Oh, 7-23. Sometime in the 80s,
3: that was
7: probably.
3: Days ago. So you have done trivia before for Beyonce.
5: Beyonce-themed trivia. Yeah.
3: Okay.
5: Oh, we should... Quiz. Yeah, I'll find
3: your
5: it.
3: Expert. You got to find some of them.
5: He'll
3: probably get every single one right away.
5: Ooh, this will be fun.
3: He's ready for this.
7: Don't give me J-Lo trivia.
3: Incredibly. All right, you ready for this? How old is Jennifer Lopez today?
7: 57. Okay, she does look good.
3: Yeah,
5: amazing.
3: I'm not going to lie.
5: I finally finished her rom-com movie.
3: Oh.
7: Was it bad?
3: And your review of that rom-com movie?
5: It was bad. It was bad.
7: If we could award the worst acting, she would get all the accolades.
5: Did I tell you Jay? So Jay also doesn't like J-Lo.
7: Right.
5: And he had the best burn on me recently because I was trying to get him to watch the Office romance movie with her. And he was like, no, like J-Lo movies are terrible. I'm not interested. Da, da, da. I'm like, no, her movies are great. I love her movies. Da, da, da. She's a good actress. And he's like, huh, if you think J-Lo's a good actress, maybe that's why you didn't make it as an actress.
7: That's a really good point.
3: That's
7: Jay,
3: a good burn.
5: She was
3: really
5: my muse. Yeah. I was damn, that was a good burn.
3: You don't put on a Jennifer Lopez movie expecting to see an Oscar
7: quality
3: winner
7: acting.
3: Right there. Yeah, you're just here for the fun, the rom com, the enjoyable.
7: But anyway, happy birthday, J-Lo, I guess.
3: Happy birthday, J-Lo.
5: You're kind of. Good.
3: Love your music. You're beautiful, and you're a great actress for what we need when we want to watch those movies. How about
5: that?
3: 57 years old today. Incredible. Hey, we still have the impossible question. $1,515 up for grabs. Going to do that, of course, like we always do at 7:10 this morning, and we'll help you out. We'll play some of the incorrect guesses we had yesterday. We're getting very close. $1,515 for you, 7:10.
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1: Yes, it is. Good morning. Hope you're ready to have a great Thursday. Wonderful weather-wise today, and hopefully we're making it even better for you. Just about 15 minutes away, we're going to do the impossible question. But of course, before that, we like to have some fun. Yesterday, we played this song on B101. Here's a little clip of what the song was.
2: And big girls don't cry.
1: Yeah, everyone knows this song. Big girls don't cry.
2: Don't
1: Fergie.
2: Don't cry.
1: Great song. And then Brett said, what about that song's meaning, Brett?
3: It prompted me to ask you guys the question, was Fergie ever like big enough to like warrant a song about body positivity?
1: And Laura and I looked at each other and we went,
4: that's what I
1: big
4: did.
1: Girls don't cry. You think is about body positivity that maybe she was
4: bigger.
1: Bigger, yeah. Like in size.
3: I so seriously up until
4: yeah, you were so serious.
3: Up until yesterday, I believed that Big Girls Don't Cry was a song about Fergie being like bigger,
1: right?
3: And like being like
1: And what about like
3: we don't cry, we're good with
1: the
3: it.
1: Other lyrics in the song too? Like is there
3: well,
1: other
3: there's lyrics? Like another part. Oh, no, it just reinforces my argument because there's like the yes, you can hold my hand. And then I was like, I thought that was like, you can go out in public with me. Like, you don't have to be ashamed.
4: Gosh.
3: Like, I'm comfortable in my relationship, even in like a larger body. Kind of, like, I really thought it was
1: you
3: about
1: really
3: body
1: thought
3: positivity.
1: That until yesterday when you heard the song and we went, what are you talking about? And Laura, the song is about.
4: It's about like, she's being an adult.
1: A grown up.
4: A grown up, a woman. She's going through a breakup and she's going to handle it.
1: Like a big girl.
4: Like a big girl.
1: Yes, not size, as in growing up big girl.
4: Literally, the other lyrics, the path that I'm walking, I must go alone. I must take the baby steps till I'm full
1: maybe
4: grown.
1: Maybe it's a tiny path.
3: Right, path that full grown. Full grown path that I'm walking. This was I feel like this was popular during Weight Watchers. Weight Watchers was at its height.
1: When the song came out,
3: when
1: you thought that was a tie-in for that?
3: That's her journey.

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1: Are there any songs out there where you have had similar things, or do you want to ask us what the meaning is of a certain song? 888-333-B101. Brett, we absolutely love you and your honesty. Thought Big Girls Don't Cry was about size, not about just growing up and being a big girl. 888-333-B101 if you've got a song lyric or a song that you were like, oh, I always thought it meant this, but turns out it didn't. It's the Kathy Romano Show on B101. This is called Love Me Like You Do. It's pretty self-explanatory. It's self-explanatory.

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1: Yes, to answer your question, the impossible question is coming up in just a couple minutes. We will tell you when to call in, not right now. In just a couple minutes, we'll do it. We're having some fun conversations about what happened yesterday. We played this song on the air. And big girls don't cry. Great song by Fergie. Brett thought it was don't about cry. Size. Not about the empowerment of, you know, growing up and getting a little bit older and being like, I'm a big girl now. I'm not going to cry. Brett was convinced, even with some of the other lyrics about holding hands in public, it's okay now. So we obviously were cracking up about this. Oh, Brett, you get us every time.
2: Yeah, I mean, you're something else,
1: you're
2: Brett.
1: You're something else,
2: but
1: Brett.
2: I do like your angle. Like, it was about body positivity.
1: Right, yeah.
2: So I like
3: it's still
2: where
3: a good
2: your
3: song.
2: Brain
1: it's a great
2: went.
1: Song, of course. Yeah. So we've been talking about songs that you thought meant one thing but did not at all. A couple years ago, I remember I was at a wedding and they were playing this song right here.

0: It said to me, you know, that's kind of interesting. They play the song and everyone loves it. You know, it's about actually the woman's cheating on her boyfriend with two of his friends while he's being drafted into the army.
1: What?
0: And I was like, wait, what? And so, yeah, I went through the whole lyrics of the song and she's like, you know, it's my boyfriend and this, but I have a boyfriend, but then he's going off and I'm got these other guy. And like, that's what the whole song is about.
1: And then the boyfriend's like, hey, Macarena,
0: right.
1: What are you doing?
0: What are you doing here? So,
2: that's
0: yeah.
2: her name?
0: Yes.
2: I thought yes. it was just the dance.
0: So, well, now it is. Well, now yeah. everyone knows it is that,
2: right.
0: yes. So we've been talking about those things. So yeah, I had no idea. I was like, well, that's interesting because you hear that song every wedding.
1: Everywhere.
0: Everyone does that party every time. So we are going to do the impossible question. There is no guessing what that's about. That is about you winning $1,515. It has been very impossible. I know, but we're going to try to help you through it. Hold your hand a little bit. We'll play you yesterday's incorrect guesses and we'll do the impossible question for $1,515 right after this song.

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1: Are you trying to call in early before you can actually win for the impossible question?
2: Yes, I was trying to get through because I never get through.
1: Yeah, well, you got to wait just a little bit until we could say, I guess, you guys want to say right now? Right, sound good?
3: Right.
1: No, all right,
4: Bobby.
1: All right, here we go.
4: Wait.
1: $1,515. I was waiting until
3: timing.
1: Exactly 7:10.
3: Wow.
1: It's a good bet. You're not doing this. What aren't you doing for $1,515? 888-333-B101. We told you we'd help you out with the incorrect guesses from yesterday. Here you go.
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12: You're not cooking like three food groups.
1: All right. Simple words in there that are close to the answer, but we're just looking for a little bit more specific. We're going to get there, I promise. And then once we do, you're going to go, oh, okay, that makes sense. It's a good bet. You're not doing this. What aren't you doing? It's the impossible question. 888-333-B101.

0: word.
1: That's why it's the impossible question. Oh. It's a good bet. You're not doing this. What aren't you doing? 888-333-B101. I believe I got Michael right here. Michael, give us your best guess for $1,515.
2: My guess is cooking in advance, like meal prepping.
1: So you are not, or you are?
2: We are not cooking in advance.
1: Not cooking in advance. I love one of those words in that guess, Michael. But that's not it. All right. He's listening to us on the radio.
2: Yeah,
1: all right.
2: Yeah,
1: thanks. All right. 888-333-B101. You want to also, we never tell you to do this at any other time except when you're going to be on the radio, is turn it down a little bit. We can't trust whatever Brett's going to say, so we have a delay. We have to hit a button if he says something wrong. You too, Laura. We've had to hit it for you, actually, more than anyone else on the show.
0: That was one time, Bobby. One time. And it was just, I guess, an innuendo.
1: The wrong kind of innuendo. Yes. All right, so here we go. Let's do it again. Keep those guesses coming. It's a good bet you're not doing this.

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1: Philly's B101.
2: Turning out to be a very impossible question here on the Kathy Romano Show. I'm Bobby Smith, hopefully giving you $1,515. It's a good bet you're not doing this. What aren't you doing? We've got our buddy Delaware Dave on the line. Dave got through. Dave always kind of gives me some grief, saying that I like to be trigger happy with the wrong buzzer when he gives his guess. So, Dave, I'm going to sit back. I'm going to go ahead and let you do your guess, okay?
3: And then I'm going to wait for you to go ahead and buzz me.
2: No. I'm going to be very polite here. Let you go ahead and do your guess.
3: All right, man. I'm going to say it's good bet we're not doing that.
1: Sorry. Didn't even hear him.
2: Dave, just kidding. Say it again.
3: He's such a jerk, Bob. I'm going to say you're not sitting down to dinner eating your pre-cooked leftovers from, like, the night before.
2: Ooh, Dave, I got to hit it twice. Sorry, buddy. Not correct.
3: Well,
2: not
3: that's double the fun for you.
2: It was. Thank you for this moment. I appreciate it, Dave. Thank you.
3: No problem, man. Anytime.
2: Thanks. All right, let's go to, is it Andrea or Andrea?
4: It's Andrea.
2: Andrea. Good morning, Andrea. Good to talk to you.
4: Good morning. It's so nice to talk to you.
2: We got $1,515. I will be a lot politer with you, I promise, than I was with Dave. Dave's been calling for a long time. We go back a long way. It's a good bet you're not doing this. What aren't you doing?
4: I'm going to say it's a good bet that you are not playing.

0: planning ahead on what you're going to be making for dinner for the week or at all.
1: Andrea, again, it's so close. You got a little line in there that is close to it at the end of that, but that's not it. Okay.
0: Oh my goodness. Thank you so much, though, for getting me through.
1: Yeah, you got it. The end of that line, she said, Brett, stop shaking your head. Yes, it is. That line is part of the answer in the end of it. Shaking his head over there like I don't see him. All right, John, here's the deal. You get it right, we're giving you $1,515, okay? You get it wrong, and a lot of people are going to be really happy because that means that at 9:10, we will do it again. It's a good bet. You're not doing this. What aren't you doing, John?
2: Not cooking dinner on Friday.
1: Not cooking dinner on Friday. John, that is 99% correct.
3: Oh.
1: But it's not it, John. Not it.
2: Oh.
1: Because I'll tell you this, and here's the biggest hint we've ever given, and we're probably going to give it away right here. You got the wrong day, buddy. It's not Friday, all right, man? So try again at 9:10, okay?
2: All right, thanks.
1: All right, there you go. There's the biggest hint ever. I guess now we got 1 in 6 chances now. Yeah. Going to be happening if you're paying attention. Yep. It's a good bet. You're not doing this. What aren't you doing? And we just gave you the biggest hint ever. It's the Kathy Romano Show on B101. Be back here at 9:10 to win $1,515.
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1: And yes, to answer your questions, we will do the impossible question again at 9:10 this morning. If you were just listening earlier, we pretty much gave away the answer. Just a couple steps to get to it, but wouldn't you guys say now that the ultimate hint is now out there?
2: Oh, yeah.
1: Okay.
2: I mean, if you heard that,
1: you know
2: the answer.
1: Okay.
2: Or you're one out of six. Yeah, one out of six. You have a pretty good solid chance.
1: What's the percentage odds on that there? It's 15, 16, 17? I don't know.
3: That's math, Bobby?
1: Yeah. Brett.
3: I don't do that.
1: Yeah, I know.
2: Yeah,
1: my brain's
2: just shut down.
1: That's why we're in radio.
3: Right.
1: Good morning. We have a beautiful day today. You step outside, you feel it. Ah, it's going to be great tomorrow as well, and Saturday and Sunday. Yesterday, I learned something about Laura here on the show. Laura is not a fan of something that is, I guess, universally iconic. And it got us kind of talking about, are you not a fan of something that is also universally iconic or that like everybody else loves, but for some reason you're just the odd person out? And Laura, yours is?
2: I don't get the whole National Lampoon series. I think we're talking about Christmas Vacation. Like, I have seen it. I'll watch it if other people want to watch it. But like,
1: so
2: I
1: even European
2: don't...
1: Vacation, even yeah, summer
2: all
1: vacation,
2: of them, I think
1: all of them
2: are not that good. Sorry.
1: That is, Brett's mouth is like dropped open.
2: I'm sorry.
1: I completely disagree with you. Like,
2: yeah.
1: I love it. I think it's great.
2: We're about to jump down.
1: It hits Christmas season, and I'm like,
4: nobody's walking out on this fun old fashioned family Christmas. No. We're all in this together.
1: Yeah.
4: This is a full blown 4-alarm holiday emergency here.
1: Best movie.
4: We're going to press on, and we're going to have the happiest Christmas since Bing Crosby tap dance with Danny.
1: Yeah, we stopped right there. With Danny.
2: Okay. I was like, wait, I know that.
1: Tap dance with Danny.
2: Yeah.
1: Yeah, I can't believe it. So that iconic movie that everyone watches every Christmas season, or even with Christmas in July this weekend, maybe some people are going to watch it, and nope.
2: I don't get it. I don't get why people think it's good.
3: I quote one of them probably once a week.
1: Yeah.
3: In some way, shape, or form. I really love, why is the carpet all wet? Todd. I don't know, Margot.
1: I think my family, we do it as well. And European Vacation, we complete, whenever someone's lost and we can't find a place, we'll just keep saying that scene where Big Ben, Parliament.
3: Big Ben, Parliament.
1: Big Ben, Parliament. So yeah, iconic movie that we absolutely love. If you've got something that you're like, wait a minute, all right, everybody loves this, but I can't stand it, we want to hear from you. 888-333-B101. I think you're going to be shocked at both Brett's and mine, because we'll share them with you in just a little bit. I think mine is probably the bigger shock out of the two. But 888.
3: Mine's more warranted.
1: 888-333-B101. What's something that is iconic to everybody else, but you are just like, I just don't get it. National Lampoon's Vacation. Come on, Laura.

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1: We're talking this morning about things that everybody else thinks are iconic or legendary, and you are just like, not really. We were shocked when we found out that Lara does not like any of the National Lampoon's movies, like especially Christmas Vacation. Like, I think I quote that even right now in the summertime. So many different things. Lara's like,
2: boop,
1: not doing it. Feather, you got one for us?
3: I do, and you're all going to probably hate me.
1: Oh, no.
3: Rocky.
2: Oh.
1: Whoa! Feather.
3: I know.
1: Rocky.
3: I don't get it. I like Creed better. I know.
1: Well, I mean, yeah.
4: As standalone movies, yes.
1: You're telling me Creed is better as a standalone movie than the Rocky movies? The Rocky that won Best Picture of the Year.
3: I know. Yep. I like Creed better. I don't. I'm sorry.
2: I'm about to make all three of you mad. Maybe not Feather. I have never seen Rocky.
1: What is going on here?
3: Well, at least I watched him.
1: Yeah, at least Feather watched it. Lara's a lot worse.
4: That's like mandatory viewing if you're like gonna like exist in the city.
2: I know.
1: Never watched.
2: I have
1: Rocky.
2: Like, zero interest in watching that movie.
4: I watched it for the purpose of coming here. When I came to college, I hadn't seen it before, and then I was like, I have to watch Rocky, though, before I go to Philly.
1: Yeah.
2: I like the song. Smart. I like the idea behind it. I feel like I don't need to see it. I get the gist.
3: I mean, I don't think you're missing much.
4: This is crazy.
3: I think you should watch
1: Feather,
3: it.
1: Feather, you keep your mouth shut.
3: Sorry.
1: Oh, my gosh. I am in absolute shock. So, Feather, you don't like Rocky, don't get it, and Lara has actually never seen it and has no desire to see it. Wow.
3: I'm sorry.
4: Should be.
1: Thank you for the call, Feather.
3: You should be.
1: You should be.
2: Thank you, Feather.
1: Yep. Yes. Thank you. Hey, but that's what it's all about here on the Kathy Romano Show, admitting crazy things like that. You've never seen

0: Rocky. Any of them.
1: None of them.
0: I don't know what to say.
2: Have you seen The Godfather? Like, have you, like, what other classic movies have you seen?
1: I have seen The Godfather.
0: Okay.
1: And I liked it.
2: Okay.
1: It was good.
0: Okay, you did.
1: I like Goodfellas. I've seen some classics, but yeah, that was just one that's been on the list, but like I've never want to watch it.
0: The entire city of Philadelphia is now saying, Laura, you may leave. In fact, when you do leave, the mayor will say,
3: thank you!
0: Yeah, you are not allowed to be here anymore.
2: Don't let the door hit you on the way out.
0: Exactly.
1: Well, this is why I truly have never like admitted this out loud in my 10 years of being here. I know.
0: 888-333-B101 if you want to share with us something that you do not get or understand that everyone else is a big fan of. 888-333-B101.

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1: Beautiful day this morning. Get out there, enjoy it, unless your name is Lara Boss and you can no longer be in the city limits of Philadelphia for not watching Rocky.
2: That's really rude,
1: Or ever wanting to watch Rocky. We're talking about like things that are iconic to people, like Rocky, or other movies or other things that are just out there in life in general that are iconic to us that just you just don't get. 888-333-B101. And we still got to tell you mine and Brett's, and we'll do that for you in just a second. But Lindsay, you got one for us?
3: I do not like saying go birds. I like the eagles.
1: Whoa. Lindsay, you just said you don't like saying go birds.
4: That's worse than Rocky.
3: I think it's overrated. I don't like saying go birds.
2: Oh my God, Lindsay, I just want to thank you because now everyone doesn't care about my Rocky thing.
1: Oh no, and don't worry. We still do, Lara. We still do. We still don't like the fact you don't like Rocky.
3: I've never seen Rocky. Goodfellas, I enjoy classics as well. I enjoy being in the Philly region, but I do not like saying go birds. I wish we could say anything else.
1: Lindsay, we appreciate your honesty, but the three of us here on the Kathy Romano Show this morning are going to say one thing as we say goodbye to you right now in 1, 2, 3.
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1: Shocking Philadelphia this morning. That's what you're helping us do here on the Kathy Romano Show. Oh, little reminder for you. Just about 15 minutes, gas for life, or as far as 50 grand will take you. Yeah, you get to play that. We'll hopefully be giving you a whole lot of cash. Never have to worry again about filling up that gas tank. So just about 15 minutes. Stick around. We'll do that here on the Kathy Romano Show. We've been talking about things that everybody else loves or that everyone else thinks is iconic, and you just don't get them. Lars is National Lampoon's Christmas Vacation. Then we found out she never saw Rocky. And we were like, whoa, what's going on here? Jamie, you want to admit to something?
2: So I hate chocolate chip cookies.
1: Wow. This is what a day we're having here. Lara never watched Rocky. He doesn't like National Lampoon's Christmas Vacation. You don't like chocolate chip cookies?
3: I'm losing faith in humanity today.
1: Yeah, I know.
2: I know. It's so... See, I really don't like chocolate very much. So then there comes the dislike for chocolate chip cookies. And I know everyone loves them, but like, if I had to choose between no dessert and a chocolate chip cookie, I would choose no dessert.
1: So are you the weird person that actually would eat the oatmeal cookie before the chocolate chip cookie?
2: Oh, I love oatmeal cookies.
4: I love them too.
2: And everyone thinks I'm so strange. I hear it all the time. My best friend tells me all the time when I talk about this, but yeah.
1: You know why?
2: Why?
1: Because you are.
2: Exactly. I know it. I admit it. I just really don't like them.
1: Jamie, thank you for admitting you do not like chocolate chip cookies. More for the rest of us. You have a great day, okay?
2: Thanks. You too.
1: Charlie, what are you admitting today?
5: I don't like onions. Onions and garlic are very similar in the strength of flavor. You know what I mean? Like you taste them more than anything else. I'm fine with garlic. I've just never come around on onions, so I just... Can't eat them. I don't knock them. I'm fine with whoever does. It's just, it is what it is. And then other than that, I'm not a big fan of the Mike Myers movies, the Goldfinger stuff. You know what I mean? Like, it's just not me.
1: Like Austin Powers, too? You're not into those?
5: Yes. Wow. I'm sorry if to add on. I'm sorry if anybody's upset about either one of those, but that's my things I don't.
1: Charlie, you're good. There's a mob forming outside for Lara because she's never seen Rocky.

0: Thank you very much, and go Birds.
1: There you go. 888-333-B101 if you want to come clean and share with us. Brett, you got one?
2: Yeah, everyone else seems very sorry about theirs. I'm not so sorry about mine. Bruce Springsteen.
1: Really?
3: Sorry.
1: No Bruce?
2: No.
1: What is it about Bruce? Everyone loves him.
2: Well, I just don't understand how someone could listen to that and be like, yeah, that's really good vocals right there. Oh my God, he sounds amazing. I want to pay $150 to see that live.
1: Oh, one of the most iconic rock stars of all time.
2: I don't care how iconic it is. It's bad. And when you Google it, Google says it's bad too. Because I did my research. Is Bruce Springsteen a good singer? When the overview starts with whether Bruce Springsteen is a good singer depends entirely on how you define it. It shouldn't start like that. Basically, what it said was that he's not flawless technically, which, well, we know that.
1: Yeah. But oh my gosh.
2: Apparently he's a good storyteller, so that's why people like him. Mind you, when you look up Beyonce, is Beyonce a good singer? First thing it says, yes. Beyonce is widely
1: regarded. Knew you were going to bring this back to Beyonce. 888-333-B101. You want to admit to something that everybody else loves, but you just don't get. 888-333-B101. I've got one for you. I'll tell you what mine is in just a couple minutes, too.

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2: We're talking about things that most people think are iconic or could be like legendary, and you just don't really get it this morning. We've heard about people saying Go Birds, they don't like it. Rocky the movie, chocolate chip cookies, Mike Myers movies, and Nige, you got one for us?
3: Yes, I do.
2: All right.
3: I know I'm going to be judged for this one, but I do not like Cardi B.
2: Cardi B. You are anti-Cardi
3: like
2: B. You'd rather go to a Bruce Springsteen concert than Cardi B.
3: I was born in America.
2: Not Jay.
3: Oh, my gosh.
2: Thank you for your call and have a great time.
3: Hey,
2: you know what?
3: What?
2: Brett's going to sing you some Bruce for you right now just to make you feel a little better too as you go to the show. Here you go.
4: Get up. Book it.
3: Thank you.
5: Okay, I was going to sing Cardi B as Bruce Springsteen, but it didn't
6: work. Do it.
7: Get a bucket and a mop for this.
3: Oh, nice,
2: Jay.
3: Gosh.
2: Have a great day.
3: Thank you.
2: Thank you. Oh, we've lost it this morning. Michelle, what's something that's iconic that you just don't get?
8: Well, I'm going to go with Brett. We can't stand Bruce Springsteen. He can't sing. My husband calls him Bruce Springboard. Okay? The girl earlier, chocolate chip. I'm not a chocolate chip. I'll eat an oatmeal, but I'm not a big cookie. Same with, like, chocolate candy. Like, right now, I'm making a grilled cheese and pepperoni for breakfast.
6: Oh, that sounds good.
2: That's a good breakfast.
8: It's actually done. I just turned it off. But you know what we don't like? My husband and I and everybody was the comedies on TV. Two and a Half Men, MASH, Maude. I mean, we think they're the most stupid Friends. I mean, like, what are you doing
6: with that? No, Michelle.
8: Oh, they're the stupid. The only comedy I ever watched back in the day was Prince of Bel-Air.
6: Okay. That's a good one.
8: And that's the only one I watched. But when I look at it, I'm like, what was I thinking? It wasn't that great. But I guess it was one of the only ones, and it was in Philly.
2: Oh, my gosh. Michelle, thank you so much. She's just going on and on and on. And also, she threw in there, like, you heard it. Oh, I'm just making food, and I just got done.
6: Just finished. Going to eat it now. I love her so much.
2: She is hilarious. I can't wait to listen to her podcast when it finally comes
5: out. What was it? A grilled cheese and pepperoni?
2: Grilled cheese and pepperoni. And hold on, I'm just done. I'm going to go get it. And then she just rattled off everything she doesn't like, which is basically everything. And then she said she kind of liked the Will Smith show, but then not really if she thought about it over
6: but
2: the edge.
6: We know she likes Taylor Swift because she's our Taylor Swift correspondent.
2: Definitely a Taylor Swift correspondent. I'm going to share with you the one thing that is iconic to me that I just don't get, and I think it's going to make some people upset, especially I know some people around here or right here in the studio. I'm not at all saying anything bad about them. I just don't get it. I don't understand the infatuation with it. Disney. I don't understand. Brett's trying to slap me.
5: He's slapping you, Bobby.
2: I never understood the infatuation with Disney. Oh my God.

0: The point is that you don't get it. I don't understand why people do like Bruce Springsteen.
1: I don't understand why people are willing to spend $225 for a ticket to go to a theme park. You have to wait in line for 3 hours to get on anything, and then you get to go see three things. You sweat the entire time, and you pay so much extra money for things. I don't get it.
0: That's why I go multiple times, because then you don't have to cram it all in at once.
1: Thank you for all the calls on this. We're going to do something that we know everyone does get and everyone does love, and that is free money to pay for gas. Gas for life, or as far as 50 grand will take you. We'll do it right after this next song. Alanis. I saw Alanis play at the House of Blues at Disney, actually, years ago.
0: So you had a good time.
2: I had a great time.
1: Yeah, exactly. It's the Kathy Romano Show.

0: I think Michelle's still on the phone telling us more things she doesn't like. Just FYI. It is time for Gas for Life, or as far as 50 grand will take you. We love this contest. Hopefully you're loving it too. If you are caller 9 right now, 888-333-B101, we're going to give you this chance to win this. You've got to come up with a 4-digit code, all right? 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

0: Allison in Ridley Park. Good morning.
1: Good morning.
0: Are you having a good Thursday morning?
1: I am. I'm so excited.
0: Are you ready to have it an even better Thursday morning?
1: Yes, I hope so, yes.
0: Allison, you are the 10th caller. We got a $101 gift card for you right now. Just for getting through there at number 10. Good work.
1: That is incredible. Well, oh, my God.
0: See if we can make this even more incredible, okay? So you're going to give us a 4-digit code. We're going to punch that code into here in a little vault that Brett is guarding right now with his life. If it opens it up, you are winning free gas for life, or as far as 50 grand will take you. So what do you think? Give us that 4-digit code. Come on, Allison. What is it?
1: Okay. Let's do what number? 1, 7, 2, 8. That's my son, Michael. Say Michael.
0: Michael. Hi, Michael.
2: 1, 7, 2, 8.
0: Oh, my gosh. Here we go. We're going to punch it in. But hey, you smile anyway because you got $101. That'll help you fill up the gas tank right there.
1: Oh, my God. That's incredible. Yeah, that is such a help. Say thank you so much.
2: Thank you so much.
0: Oh, my gosh. We want him to call us all the time on the air. He's great.
1: Oh, thank you, guys.
0: You guys have a great day. Thank you for listening to B101.
1: Thank you.

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1: Oh my gosh, Allison and little baby Michael were so cute. Thanks again for playing Gas for Life. Special thanks to Turnersville Kia. We're going to do it again tomorrow morning here on the Kathy Romano Show. I just wanted to take a second here to share some personal news about my family that I think is some great news to share. My parents today, Bob and Terry, married 60 years.
2: Wow.
1: July 23rd, 1966, the young couple got married. I mean, my God, I think they were 18 and 19.
2: Wow.
1: Worked out really well for me and for my sisters and the rest of us. I'm glad they met and everything like that. But yeah, Mom went to Camden Catholic High School. My dad went to Bishop Eustace. They have lived here in the Philadelphia area forever. And it's just great. You know, we're really excited about it. We're having a big party. They know about it. It's not like I'm ruining a surprise. They're having a big party this weekend. And it's going to be a lot of fun. It's at my house. So it's going to be a lot of planning. And a lot of planning going on right now behind the scenes.
2: You're letting people in your house?
1: Well, let's just say, Laura, I'm very happy the weather's going to be nice. Because a lot of people, I'm hoping, are going to be outside as Brett shakes his head and is like, no, people are going to be inside the
3: whole
1: time.
3: I'm coming, Bobby.
2: Yeah,
1: you're coming?
2: I was just going to say,
1: you're
2: can
1: coming?
2: We crash
1: yeah,
2: it?
1: I'm coming.
2: If it's outside, we can come.
1: Yeah. Find it. Yeah. All right. Yeah. Because we go to HR to get what's Bobby's home address?
2: Cynthia Wilbur.
3: I've already tried to Google Maps it.
1: But congrats, Mom and Dad. It's great. And we're looking forward to the party this weekend. But it's funny. We kind of were talking about this a little bit earlier. Is like, what's the secret? Like everyone always says, what's the secret to 60 years of marriage? And I know that kind of the basic one people always say is, you know, never go to sleep angry. Always resolve the disagreements before you go to bed. I'm looking for other ones. So anyone else out there that has a secret, whether it is you that have been married a long time or your parents or just someone else, give us a call. 888-333-B101. My dad always joked that it's not sleeping in separate beds. It's having separate TVs. Because he wants to watch the Phillies, my mom doesn't, and my mom wants to watch Jeopardy and Josh Groban concerts, and there's no way my dad's watching either of those. So separate TVs was his key to having 60 years of marriage. You when you were talking about with your parents, I said you earlier we talked a little bit about that, some keys.
3: I mean, my personally having never been married is to have separate beds.
1: Separate beds.
3: I'm a very big proponent as a 23-year-old. I do not want to sleep with someone. No, I need to.
1: Let's isolate that clip for later.
3: I need to sprawl. I need my space.
2: You're rather large.
3: Also, and we're asleep. Like, it's no big deal if we take that time to be separate.
1: Okay. And Laura, you use separate blankets, right? Not separate beds, separate blankets.
2: That's what I think. We have separate comforters. So we sleep in the same bed, and I don't want to sleep in a different bed, but different comforters, you don't fight over it in the middle of the night. It's great.
3: That's fair.
1: Share the tip. 888-333-B101. Brett doesn't want to sleep with anyone, and the rest of us have our other tips we have. 888-333-B101. It's the Kathy Romano Show.

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1: Yes, it is true. We still have not done the impossible question. Round two for $1,515. Just about 15 minutes. We will get to that in just a second. We are we're celebrating my parents a little bit this morning. 60 years of marriage, Bob and Terry. Today is their anniversary day. Yeah, July 23rd, 1966. To today, so we're gonna have a little party for them this weekend. So we were asking, like, you know, if you are a couple or you know of a couple, what's their secret to long marriages? Rachel, you got one?
2: My aunt told me before she passed away. She said that the jail time is not worth it.
1: That's the marriage advice. That jail time is not worth it.
2: Yes, I guess if it's like you feel like you want to strangle yourself at times, you just have to remind yourself that jail time is not worth it.
1: Oh, so
2: I think
1: lovely.
2: About that, my Aunt Mindy all the time about it.
1: All right, Joanne, our last advice was jail time's not worth it. What do you think about that one?
3: Jail time's not worth it.
1: Yeah, that's what she said. The advice was when it comes to being married that long and how to stay married. I guess when you're in an argument, just remember jail time's not worth it.
3: Well, yeah, that's right. Definitely. For sure.
1: What do you got for us? What's some advice?
3: I don't know. I would say take the bad with the good. Instead of focusing on all the things that he did that got on my nerves, I kind of prioritize all the things that he was doing right and doing good.
1: That's sweet. Well, thank you, Joanne.
3: You're welcome.
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1: Wow, we love this. Look at us going all across the country. Stan, so we are celebrating my parents being married for 60 years. We're asking some advice. If you've been married for a long time or you know couples, give us some advice.
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1: Aw, every time. You never miss it, right?
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1: How long have you been married, Stan? 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
4: 58.
1: Oh, you're almost there, my parents. 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
1: We always love when you send us an email or a note. 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Got a note yesterday from Diane Staples. Remember us talking about Diane, Brett, and why we were talking about Diane?
2: Can I be honest?
1: You don't remember?
2: No.
1: It's all right.
3: Oh,
1: she was our listener that was on The Price is Right. There you go. She wrote us a note saying, Bobby, thanks so much for mentioning me. You made my day. I so badly wanted to be out there, but she actually can't play for several more years since she was on the show. They had the big Rivers Casino, I guess like the tryout day, or like you can go try to be on the show, which is kind of cool. Say, Laura, she said you would be perfect on the show. Call out the rest of the day and get down there. And she was glad that Laura got a David Hasselhoff shirt years ago. Have a great day, Diane Staples. I love that. So, hey, if you did go down there, we'd love to hear from you at some point. Let us know how that tryout was for The Price is Right. Speaking of a game. Oh, my gosh. See what we did there, Brett? That's called a transition.
2: Wow.
1: Yep. And it's time now, hopefully, to give you a whole lot of money. The impossible question, $1,515. You can now call us, 888-333-B101. The question is, it's a good bet. You're not doing this. What aren't you doing? Some of the incorrect guesses from earlier. Not eating leftovers. You're not cooking meals in advance. You're not planning ahead of what you're making for dinner. And then the ultimate guess that just almost gave it away. You're not cooking dinner on Friday. 99.9% of that is right. Except for one very key point on there. 888-333-B101. It's a good bet. You're not doing this. What aren't you doing?
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1: $1,515 up for grabs with the impossible question. We think we're getting really, really close. It's a good bet. You're not doing this. What aren't you doing? But first, I'm going to switch over to the dramatic news here. We think we're right down to the end here. Andrea, what aren't you doing?
2: I say we are not cooking dinner on Wednesday.
1: We are not cooking dinner on Wednesday. Andrea?
2: Yeah.
1: You now have $1,515.
3: You did it!
1: Nice job! We finally got there.
2: I'm gonna have to cry, Bobby.
1: Oh, well, you can. Crying is allowed as long as they're happy tears, okay? Happy tears are absolutely allowed. It's a good bet. You're not doing this. What aren't you doing? The answer is cooking on a Wednesday. According to a ConAgra research, the most popular day for frozen meals is Wednesday, a day of the week that researchers describe as the cooking from scratch low point. You are least likely to cook on a household on a Wednesday. Andrea, you did it.
2: Oh, that's amazing. I'm going to tell my husband I am never cooking on a Wednesday again.
1: Exactly. You have earned it. You have earned that absolute right there.
2: Yay!

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3: Yes, we are back. We want to say congrats again to Andrea in Levittown. She just won $1,515. She wasn't excited at all, though, Laura, right?
4: She was amazing.
3: She was great.
4: She was a great winner.
3: Great winner. Congrats, Andrea. She said that she's telling her husband immediately she's never cooking on Wednesday because that was the answer to the question. It's a good bet you're not doing this. What aren't you doing? It is cooking on a Wednesday. It was the ConAgra research study. We found that the most popular day not to cook a meal is a Wednesday, that you're using basically like the pre-made meals on that day only. Cooking from scratch, low point for most households. And that's what maybe we were in the kitchen. We were getting closer. We just need that one specific thing, which is the day Wednesday. And yes, I know that's what the impossible question is all about. Laura is fast researching something else to be tomorrow's impossible question. We usually like kind of put it on someone else at different times to do it. I think Brett chose the last one. So if you have any complaints, Brett@B101Philly.com. And so the next possible question, any complaints, Laura@B101Philly.com. The best part about Brett's complaints is he'll never get them.
5: No,
3: because that goes to his corporate email and there's no chance he's checking those.
5: Yeah. We have like an appointment day where we do like, we check the emails, we delete them all, start back at ground zero again.
3: Oh, gosh. So we'll be back again tomorrow. We are actually going to go over, speaking of Brett, his performance review from QVC, his other job. And maybe we'll do a little performance review here.
4: Yeah,
5: not as many emails.
4: Should.
5: Not as many emails to answer there. So it's a good performance review.
3: Okay.
5: I think.
3: Yeah, well, we'll go over
4: we'll
3: it tomorrow.
4: Out.
3: Yeah, we'll find out tomorrow. Also, so if you've had a performance review recently, hang on to it. Give us a call tomorrow. Be back here. We'll have some fun on a Friday. And we always open up the phone lines as much as we can on a Friday just to talk to us. Get out. Enjoy the beautiful weather today. Laura, great job today. Brett, great job. Have a good day, everyone. Enjoy the weather and get out and enjoy it. We'll see you tomorrow on the Kathy Romano Show on
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Less humidity, yes. The weather we've been waiting for. I'm Bobby Smith on Philly's B101. 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

And always a big thank you for being right here with us on Philly's B101. If we have not met yet, very nice to meet you. I'm Bobby Smith from the Kathy Romano Show. One of my favorite people to follow on Instagram, this guy right here, Charlie Puth, incredible musician, and you're also going to learn some really cool things that he shows you about music. 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

some radio station contests, like, by the time they get done explaining it, you're like, wait, how do I win? What? What is this contest? Not here on B101. We make it really easy. 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That's pretty self-explanatory. Just make sure you're back here 8 o'clock tomorrow morning. You could be winning $101. 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See? 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It's all brought to you by our friends at Turnersville Kia.

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0: One of my favorite calls that we got on the Kathy Romano show. I'm Bobby Smith. Yeah, I was still shocked by it. I was like, Adam Levine is calling the Kathy Romano show? Oh my gosh.
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And a big thank you for being right here with us on Philly's B101. I'm Bobby Smith. I'll be back again tomorrow morning on the Kathy Romano Show. Also back again tomorrow morning, free gas for life. Or as far as 50 grand will take you. We have to always throw in that disclaimer. Thanks to the legal department. Oh, thanks, legal department. Tomorrow morning, 8 o'clock. Make sure you're back here. Could be winning free gas for life or as far as 50 grand will take you. It's brought to you by our friends at Turnersville Kia.

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So I would be remiss if I did not tell you here on the Bill Taffro Show this afternoon, your chance to win a couple of prizes. All right, so a little bit after 3 o'clock, Train is in town. They're actually in Camden. This Sunday, I'll have a pair of tickets, so listen for your cue to call then. That'll after 4 o'clock, your chance to win a 4-pack of tickets to Hershey Park. That's right. Keep it right here, taking you through your workday, as we always do. It's Prince Now the Beat.

So for all my coffee drinkers out there, how many cups did you have today? Now, back when I used to do the morning show, I would start, I'm not kidding, 3 a.m. and I would drink coffee all the way up until about like 9:30. That's a lot of cups. The American Heart Association says drinking 5 cups of coffee a day is actually okay. Keep

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0: NSYNC tearing up my heart. So I want you back from NSYNC. That song has gone viral for its dance moves. A lot of like dance groups have been on like Instagram, or, you know, the Reels and TikTok, and it's phenomenal to watch. So I thought, you know, let me go back and watch I Want You Back, the video from NSYNC, and see how they pulled off those dance moves. And I have to be honest with you, as much as I love NSYNC.
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Will your mouth still remember the taste of my love? 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

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You're correct. 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

Happy Friday Eve. We're getting closer, guys. Coming up on the Bill Taffarel Show this afternoon, chance to win a couple of cool prizes a little bit after 3 o'clock. A pair of tickets to see Train this Sunday at the Freedom Mortgage Pavilion in Camden. And then a little bit after 4, your cue to call to win a 4-pack of Hershey Park tickets right here on the Beat.

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1: Well, certainly a very happy Friday Eve for Andrea from Levittown, guys. She won $1,515. The impossible question this morning on the Kathy Romano Show. It's a good bet you're not doing this. 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
1: And yes, she said right. 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Brand new IQ worth $101. 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

Didn't love last night's Phillies game. 9-5 loss to LA. 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Start a whole new one. The Yankees in town this weekend. 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

Did you play the Powerball? Yeah, me too. I only got one number. 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All right, guys. $600 million for Saturday night's drawing. That is a cash value of $266.4 million.

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We've got some tickets you can win this afternoon with me, Bill Taffro. All right, so a little bit after 3 o'clock, I want you to listen for your cue to call. Chance to win a pair of lawn seats to go see Train. It's their Drops of Jupiter 25 Years in the Atmosphere Tour. It's coming to the Freedom Mortgage Pavilion in Camden this Sunday. Should be an awesome show. So again, a little after 3 o'clock, listen for your cue to call and a chance to win right here on The Beat.

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So what you got going on this weekend? Maybe even Sunday. It's going to be a beautiful day. 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I've got a pair of lawn tickets you can win right now.

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0: Well, happy Friday Eve. Who is this?
1: Denise.
0: Denise, where are you calling from today?
1: Sicklerville.
0: Denise from Sicklerville. Congratulations. You are caller number 10.
1: Yes, thank you.
0: Yeah, of course. It's a pair of lawn seats to go see Train this Sunday, Drops of Jupiter, 25 Years in the Atmosphere Tour at the Freedom Mortgage Pavilion in Camden, courtesy of Live Nation. 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But Denise, have a great time this weekend, okay? On Sunday.
1: Thank you. Thank you,
0: B101. Well, of course. Glad we could hook you up. Hang on. I'll get all your information, okay?
1: All right, thank you.
0: Guys, coming up a little bit after 4 o'clock, your chance to win Hershey Park tickets. I'm going to have a 4-pack right here on the beat.

George Michael, Wham, if you will, with Careless Whisper. Last July, it was a big wham to my roof, guys. We had like a nasty windstorm. I don't know if you remember that. 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Man, mine was. 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
0: 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Donna, you're going. And guys, have fun.
1: Okay, have fun, guys. Do I need my information now?
0: Yes, just hang on. I'll get it for you, okay?
1: Great. Thank you so much.
0: You got it, Donna. Have a great weekend. And again, hang on. I'm going to get all your info.
1: Okay. Thank you.
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0: Bleeding Love, have you ever found yourself hemorrhaging money? That would be my month of July. You know who made some money this morning? Andrea on the Kathy Romano Show. Andrea from Levittown. Guess correctly. It's a good bet you're not doing this. What aren't you doing?
1: I say we are not cooking dinner on Wednesday.
0: Nailed it. $1,515 in the IQ jackpot. Congratulations once again, Andrea. All new IQ worth 101 tomorrow morning, round one at 7:10, right here on The Big.

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Mr. Mister on the beat. For all us coffee drinkers out there, how many cups a day are you guzzling? Now, when I did the morning show, I had to be like 8 or 9 cups a day. I kid you not, because I would start at like 3 a.m. and continue till like 9:30 a.m. Well, the American Heart Association has actually did a study. So you can safely have, and this is surprising, up to 5 cups of coffee a day. I'm down to about 3 now, to be honest with you, but I do drink a Celsius, and that's at least 2 cups of coffee.

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Do you guys happen to know any Andreas in Levittown? I'm sure there's quite a few. Well, one of them hit for a lot of money this morning on the Kathy Romano Show with the Impossible Quest.

0: And here you go. It's a good bet you're not doing this. What aren't you doing?
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0: And I think the next meal or two is on Andrea for sure. She won $1,515 this morning. Incredible. Congrats, Andrea. 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

I think I've been kicked out of the work lottery pool. 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

Against All Odds. Phil Collins on the V, my former morning show partner and good friend, Jen Ryan, actually sent me a video of Phil Collins. She DM'd it to me, and it's, there it is right there. I just brought it up on my phone. He wrote that song after his marriage was falling apart, so something good came out of heartbreak, which it often does in life. You know, they always say that after you experience anything like that, you know, you break through and you become a better person. Where am I going with this? I don't know. Here's Rihanna on the

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0: Well, well, somebody finally answered this impossible question. 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
0: And that is Andrea from Levittown this morning, guys. She won $1,515 on the Kathy Romano Show. Congratulations, Andrea. 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Brand new IQ tomorrow morning worth $101. Round one at 7:10, round two at 9:10. You're on the beat.

And I remember when the Phillies used to win baseball series. We've lost the last two, guys. Last night, it was ugly. 9-5 loss to L.A. That series was lost. That's okay. Phils get a night off tonight. Start a weekend set against the Yankees tomorrow. And we're four games behind the Braves now in the NL East. We got a little bit of time. I think we're going to do it.

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Now and then I think of when

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3: 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Thomas Jefferson tried them. 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
3: 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Then the 106th. Pedro Porro to the back post. Nico Williams wins the header. Martinez is caught out. And Ferran Torres buries it from 8 yards. Spain 1, Argentina 0. 38 matches unbeaten. 16 years since Iniesta in South Africa. And now Spain are champions of the world again.
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